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Moving slow, I'm driving fast, I hit the wheel. You take the wheel, we lose control. Drop the top of that 69, that motor roaring, that old Chevelle. Can't say a thing, it's how you supposed to feel. Stacking all of this paper, dog. I like to call this old news. And these haters jocking our old moves.

lung full of pine tar kush walks the city. Escape of scrappy captains, capes tucked in the aftermath of unassuming blueprints not suitable for bombings. The fires are alarming, the fire alarms are oddly calming. A water beetle jitterbugs in litter, kitty cats across the sidewalk after rats are fat enough to die happy. The savvy climb the nailless pine staircase, all of Jesus walks to where the meter blocks and streets aren't even matter, so they don't. No one pays, no never mind. Higher than the ever-resting deities of better times. Here the sun refracts so much the prisons look like prisms. Rainbow chains ain't ship along the vision. A vision of a suited black man peddling dream logic overlooks a park bench. Kids kaleidoscope into an arc and 2x2 are Loraxed off the block. The floods are warm and blood is just red-colored chicken stock.

Lung full of pine tar kush walks the ocean. Waves like high hater. Buildings looking shoddy low at distance. Skip like stones. The sharks are biters, but the teeth more kitten tongue than needle. And so the lung walks on. With a wax on, wax off Miyagi focus. Fording of America. What's with all this conquering? Wouldn't it be nice to beach boy for a year or six? Turn harmony to capital. Trade the bricks for sand dollars. Dreams are made of comfort. Struggle bursts the nightmares. The existence of this voice implies he made it. And all from keeping a G in the face of a whirling of kumbaya. Ali Bumbaye. Got that oh my yeah. Chemotherapy. Who said oh my god? How disrespectful. Don't they see the way he poseidoned up to the top where it all breaks? And everyone that rides the wave falls off. It was so-

full of pine tar kush walks the clouds. This is why the wheel wells be cut. The saber gotta reach for altitude. Much as they're used in slang, birds don't give a really drop as much as people talk. Rise above it, someone always said while marching. Easier said than done while flipping fries and golden arching. Just trying to be that double rainbow meme. Ice cream painted on the borders of those dreams. Yeah, that's wet. Bet five on a dice game in the clouds. Pull all your money out and make it rain. But godlike, that's what they must mean by going green. Noah's Ark this black and start anew. Damn, this kush is crazy, right? 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The world outside the city limits, not yet cartographic. Let everybody learn to fly the same. 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

I'm riding around, I'm gaming. 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If mine,

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turns into an alley quick. 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Can I cry? 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OG, OG, OG, OG, OG, OG, OG, OG, OG, OG, OG, OG, OG, OG, OG, OG, OG, OG, OG, OG, OG, OG, OG, OG, OG, OG, OG, OG, OG, OG, OG, OG, OG, OG, OG, OG, OG, OG, OG, OG, OG, OG, OG, OG, OG, OG, OG, OG, OG, OG, 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OG, OG, OG, OG, OG, OG, OG, OG, OG, OG, OG, OG, OG, OG, OG, OG, OG, OG, OG, OG, OG, OG, OG, OG, OG, OG, OG, OG,
but you was born into it. Now far in the distance, creeping up is that underground music.

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I'm a horseshoe rope. I let off max, you crap in your clothing. 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Stay at the dip, mass open like a potato chip. You know the routine, I'm out to break up shit. Over the stove with the baker's mitts. I'm still on that gangster ish. Bernie Dower, European footwear. I'm coming off a real good year. Cushion the air, yeah. Zigging like books look square. I swear they ain't even got hood flip. I'm a natural, you little rascal. Homo swag, I wouldn't put it past you. Changes invested, faves tested. I paid for the necklace and ate breakfast. My thoughts is pulled torches, left corpses, my chariot.

Got pies like Lulu. 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Menage twice on Fridays. Pill bills consistent. And just to think I will this into existence. Memories of being broken out distance. Bye. I insisted biscuits. For all that I did to get rich then, I hope within you forgive the kid like a Christian. Get rich then, I hope within you forgive the kid like a deuce to the trade, from a trade to the end.

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0: you ain't gon' let it go down like this, dawg. 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
1: Presidential campaign. We have an APB on a 5150 mental patient named Mr. Magic. 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
1: In, winds, and delivers. Estrada lines one into left field. Shaylin Braxton comes in to score. Abigail Estrada has her legendary moment and gets the walk-off win. Marshall survives and advances.
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3: Back around, gets right to the ball, sends a cross in, and it's into the back of the net! The Thundering Herds, Addie Dakwar, on senior day, gets around the defender after he missed the ball the first time, flips it back in, goes upper 90 on the far side of the post.
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2: This just in, breaking news, reports are soaring in. Literally, it is said that 75% of pigs across America have sprouted wings and taken to the skies. This bizarre outbreak of airborne bacon is rumored to have caused a global shortage.
3: Let's go live on the scene. Alex, what are you seeing?
4: Oh my gosh! There are pigs everywhere in the sky! Speculation says it's retaliation. Retaliation for a 13.2% increase in pig product sales?
1: Okay. 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
1: Tipping them got 24s on everything, man. I'm tired of being broke. I need to come up, man.
2: Man, I'm so broke I just had to sell my grandma.
1: Don't worry about it. They got some girl.
2: Hey.
1: What's up, Denzel?
2: Hey.
1: Washington?
2: Oh, don't act. You got booty, dude.
1: Hey.
2: Stomach stick out farther than your booty, dude.
3: Grand hustle.

0: I see movement. 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
1: I took her to the Waffle House. Come on. Forever, my lady. It's like a dream. Man, throw me over this banister.

guys can't define me. Define my work as a father. I'm many things, you know. I'm many things. Yeah, I'm a hellraiser. I'm a father, a loving father. Yeah, I'm a pretty much of a tyrant titan. Yeah, that's who I am. What?

0: This is Alicia Toner.
1: Monarchs to Oblivion.
0: Carly in the Universe.
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6: Ah, my darling, I love the tango. And I love you more than the sunrise on a clear summer day. More than the colors of the rainbow. More than the, how do you say, American football.
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6: Are you crazy, woman? I mean, alas, it is not so. For the WMUL is, how do you say, yes, too sexy.
8: Dad, how do airplanes fly? What's in this box? Is this tree good for climbing? How are babies made? What does this thing do?
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3: 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People have to once again exit their seats.
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2: 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Are you tired of spinning that dial and hearing the same old Top 40 stuff being overplayed? 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

0: Dad sporting his knee-length jorts and grilling up a storm. 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
3: Burks gets a piece of that one. Clip the bat. That one's not coming back. Blakely Burks is going to get a three-run homer.
4: Elmore will pull up for three. He did get fouled and he knocked it down. Oh, my gosh. John Elmore, Johnny Buckets with ice in his veins.
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6: Elias split out wide by himself. Green looks to Levias. It's a go route. 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

0: ball is played to Mayor Abutea. Abutea sends it into the box. Morgan White's there, and Morgan White finds the goal!
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0: The calendar has turned, the cleats are laced, and the pitch is calling as another fall season is underway for Marshall Women's Soccer at Hoops Family Field.
1: Marshall going to the corner, but it's not trying to waste time. It's trying to play offense. And a beautiful sidekick goal by Mia Eichmann.
0: With a postseason appearance last campaign serving as the foundation, third-year head coach Rafa Samoas believes the herd is ready to continue its upward trajectory this fall.
2: McComas sends a shot into the back of the net. It's 2-0. And Marshall extends its lead. It's now 2-0.
1: Marshall Women's Soccer kicks off the 2026 season with a home exhibition game against Delaware on Sunday. Pre-game is at 6:45 p.m. with kickoff at 7. F88 Sports' John Bogus and Emma Johnson will be on the call.
0: You can catch all of the action from the pitch at Hoops Family Field all season long right here on the Cutting Edge Sports Radio Network.
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5: Team takes the low snap, avoids the rush, will fire it downfield. He's got wide open. Xavier Gaines at the 15-yard line. Gaines is going to take it into the end zone for a touchdown, Thundering Her!
3: Wow, that was awesome. How about an earful of soaring soccer?
6: 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Outside of the box, Jamil Roberts had a long goal.
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5: 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Down in a kill and a match for the Thundering Herd, 25-21.
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7: 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Allie Harrell with a solo home run.
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0: Yeah, and you know what? 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
1: Let him go.
2: Now, what do you have to say for yourself, Kane?
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All these ratchet hoes say I ain't shit. 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You and you still stay.

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9: 10 bad in a mesh. Wrist on Millie Rock, them diamonds on me dancing. When you working hard, then your money start expanding. 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
2: Hello, hello.
1: Okay, guys, we're back. We're going to be talking about some news, album releases, singles, tour dates, all that fun stuff today. First, we're going to start out with some news, though.
2: It's been an interesting 2 weeks since we've done this. I'm not going to lie.
1: Yeah, we've got some interesting stuff here.
2: Some crazy stuff. I feel like last time our biggest we got a lot of comedy out of it because of what? Banana Man and
1: Noah Con Poop Gate,
2: which now we're back with, of course, why is it always
1: pee and poop.
2: Why is it always some sort of nasty stuff is happening at shows?
1: Know. But
2: we're going to go off rip with that.
1: We'll come back to the bodily fluids.
2: Yeah.
1: But we're going to start off with Sid Wilson has left/been kicked out/nobody really knows.
2: Got fired.